but you could tell she was very self-assured as well, and all through her writing. And man, I just identify so much with her style. It wasn't thoroughly recognized through

This is The World. I'm Marco Werman. Pope Leo XIV arrived in Barcelona today as part of his week-long visit to Spain. It's an auspicious moment in the city's history. This year marks the 100th anniversary of the death of Barcelona.

Toronto-born Elio with Sugar Baby, and the time right now is 5:45. I'm Chris Glover. You're listening to Metro Morning. This week on the program, we've talked quite a bit about artificial intelligence data centers. They've certainly become a hot button

Before we go, I want to share some personal news with you. At the end of June, I'll be wrapping up my time as a CBC correspondent and host. And this month marks 6 years of What on Earth and my time building, growing, and hosting the show. What started as a 9-week summer series has become an

0: And that was Shub and Sebastian Gaskin with I Know.
1: Okay, it's got quite a vibe to it. Mm-hmm. I like it. All right, for our final track for this week's Spotlight on Indigenous Artists, we're going to turn to Poundmaker Cree Nation neo-soul singer known as Love. Introduce us to who she is and her music.
0: Yes, so Love is quite new on the block. She started releasing music just a year ago. Her debut album, Iskwio, comes out on Friday. And Iskwio means Cree. Sorry, it means woman in Cree. And so the album itself is kind of exploring all the different facets of womanhood and love and healing and finding purpose within yourself. And she's very, very much inspired by like UK soul music. She loves Cleo Soul. She loves Amy Winehouse. And you can kind of hear that in her sound. She worked really closely with Connor Seidel, who works with Charlotte Cardin, mm-hmm. on this new record. And even though she's very new in the scene, she's already getting hundreds of thousands of streams and she's getting radio play. And I think once you hear her voice, you'll understand exactly why. She's just brilliant.
1: Mm, okay. We were going to take a listen to that in just a few moments, but first we will say farewell to you, Kelsey. Thank you so much for this wonderful list.
0: Thanks for having me.
1: Kelsey Adams is from CBC Music. She shares her new music every week on Songs You Need to Hear. You can see the whole selection from this week at cbc.ca/music. Let's play that track we were just talking about. This is Love with her song, Can I? Dad.